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Don't stand so close to me. It's too hot out. Honestly. What is this? What is this? What happened to spring? 107.5 WABX. Here's Boston.

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0: 107.5 WABX. There's Alice in Chains. A name that was originally the name of a glam metal band that singer Lane Staley was in, although it was Alice in Chains, as in Guns N' Roses, an apostrophe. Alice in Chains, the band broke up, but it was, he kind of intended to be a joke about a band that dressed in drag and played heavy metal. The band broke up, and then when they were getting ready to form the band that we know as Alice in Chains, they decided to use that name, but, you know, tweak the spelling a little bit for, you know, I don't know, for just appearances.
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On the way, details about how you can enter to win an incredible Father's Day prize package worth over $600. Details coming up after some Aerosmith, some Green Day, and Kiss right here on 107.5 WABX.

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Wouldn't Dad love a prize package worth over $600? 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Sounds pretty good, right? So to enter to win, text the word DAD to the number 82474. And you'll be entered to win. 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

She gave me the queen. She gave me the king. She was wheeling and dealing, just doing her thing. She was holding a pair, but I had to try. Her deuce was wild.

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Phil Collins in the air tonight. Not to be confused with Phil Collin, who is in this band, Def Leppard, from 1983. 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

1 week from tonight, Journey at the Ford Center. And we've got your last minute chance to win some tickets to the Final Frontier Tour. 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But then one of our winners this week is going to get upgraded to sixth row floor seats. I know, just when you didn't think it could get any better, it does. 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

0: 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And that's going to wrap up tonight's 80s at 8.
1: It's the 35th anniversary of the WC Handy Blues and Barbecue Festival, June 17th through the 20th in Henderson. 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

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There's a new compilation album from Pink Floyd called 8 Tracks, which is available now. And it's got a lot of best of stuff on there, but it's notable for having, for the first time ever, the full version of the song Pigs on the Wing, which was on the 1977 Animals album. And the only other time that that full version was available was on the 8-track version of Animals. But now you can get the whole thing willy-nilly. It's out there digitally. The compilation is called 8 Tracks. Speaking of pigs in the wing and things that fly, here is Learning to Fly on 107.5 WABX.

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0: 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Two songs that we always play back to back because you just have to. They flow so nicely into each other. Heartbreaker and Living Loving Maid from Led Zeppelin 2. Robert Plant and his band Saving Grace have just announced some new U.S. tour dates. And the closest they get to us will be St. Louis, September 18th, and then Chicago on October 15th.
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Their 50-something tour has officially begun. It started this past Sunday night at the Forum in Los Angeles, and they've got some more to go there. They return on Thursday, but night two, I guess they've been busting out some stuff they haven't played in quite a while. They played all seven parts of 2112 for the first time since 1997. Yeah. So unbelievable stuff, just, you know, and little gems like that on this current tour. So it's going to be something else, man. The 50-something tour underway from Rush. 107.5 WABX, Metallica.

I decided to make sure my wife woke up with a big smile on her face this morning. Now, I can't have Sharpies in the house anymore. 107.5 WABX.

107.5 WABX. Authorities in Japan spent several days looking for a bear that was on the loose in a city with a population of about 500,000 people, a little bit north of Tokyo, Japan. They said it weighed about 220 pounds. They finally caught up to it on Tuesday and shot it with a tranquilizer gun and loaded it into a cage on the back of a vehicle. They actually had to close 100 schools because of the bear on the loose. So, yeah. You ever had a school, a bear day? What do you call it? A bear day? Like a snow day, but a bear day? Yeah. So school's out indeed because of a bear. Alice Cooper, 107.5 WABX.

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ZZ Top on tour, Cheap Sunglasses and all. And the Big One tour continues. They've been adding dates to it, and they're going to be up in Terre Haute on August 29th to play The Mill. Here's Motley Crue on 107.5 WABX.

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0: 107.5 WABX Stone Temple Pilots and Big Empty. Next week, next Thursday, a week from tomorrow, you can see them open up for Godsmack in Noblesville. Godsmack's Rise of Rock World Tour stops in Noblesville with Stone Temple Pilots and special guest Dorothy next Thursday.
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How about one from the Eagles? They are the reigning kings of the Sphere in Las Vegas. They've done a bunch of shows there, a big, long residency, and we thought they were done, but they added some more shows last month. So this fall, they'll be back September 18th and 19th, and then also four nights in November. 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

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Just trying to cool you off a bit. I was not ready for like spring to be over, you know? Too hot. Hot today, hot tomorrow. Chilly today, hot tamale. Am I right, guys?

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With Father's Day coming up, we want to give you a chance to win Dad an incredible prize package worth over $600. $600. 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That's the word DAD, just D-A-D, to the number 82474. 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

0: 107.5 WABX, Rock the Casbah from The Clash, or just Clash if you like, you know, whatever floats your boat. It was on this day, by the way, in 1977, that Joe Strummer and Topper Heaton from The Clash were each fined for spray painting the words The Clash. See, they went with The Clash. They spray painted The Clash on a wall in London, so they were fined by a London court £5 each, which was about $8.50 in those days. So, wow.
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In the Heineken Grenzstadt!

107.5 WABX. Oh, man, the World Cup is about to start. It's time. Mexico and South Africa starting the tournament tomorrow to celebrate the Bavarian sausage queen. is making meat soccer players for the World Cup. She's making white sausages shaped like footballers, as they call them over there, at her family butcher in Germany. Yeah, the Bavarian sausage queen. I'm very interested in the Bavarian sausage queen for just personal reasons. I don't want to get into it. Here's Bad Company, 107.5 WABX.

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0: Pearl Jam with Even Flow on 107.5 WABX with your last chance to win tickets to see Journey on the Final Frontier Tour at the Ford Center 1 week from tonight, next Wednesday, the 17th. 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

0: the 35th anniversary of the WC Handy Blues and Barbecue Festival, June 17th through the 20th in Henderson. 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
1: 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That's what she said. 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
4: Mahoney had to go to the dentist yesterday, but he was oddly excited. And the reason why is because he knew that he was going to immediately be able to leave the radio station and go get himself some Arby's.
5: Well, you know, I don't get to eat fast food a whole lot these days because, you know, I get done with the show and I go home. And
4: the wife's watching. She's watching.
5: If I bring home a sack full of Arby's, she's going to give me the judge. She's not going to say anything, but she's going to give me, well, actually, she will say something. She's like, do you really want to have a heart attack? You've got a daughter. You've got a brand new daughter. Do you want to see her graduate high school?
4: But yesterday, you had an alibi.
5: Yeah, so I mean, when you're getting dental work done, you traditionally can't eat for like hours afterwards.
4: Because they were numbing you up and the whole bit.
5: Oh, yeah, all that. And I was getting crowns replaced. So this was going to be an ordeal. And so, man, I hit up Arby's and they are no longer doing the 4 for $10, but I did have several roast beef sandwiches. And I tried.
4: Oh, yeah.
5: Three.
4: Was.
5: And I also tried their brand new pulled pork sandwich, which
4: okay, so total four sandwiches.
5: Somebody in chat was wondering to know if what I thought about it, and I will say solid 7.5 out of 10.
4: Okay.
5: Not bad for a pulled pork sandwich from Arby's.
4: Pulled pork before going to the dentist is a bold choice.
5: Well, and we had talked about this because I didn't have time to go home and brush my teeth or whatever, but this is just, I gotta eat, man. Like, your boy's hungry.
4: Mm-hmm.
5: Things have to happen. So I tear it up at Arby's. I am there.
1: I'm proud of you.
5: I am the only person eating inside that entire building.
4: Of course you are.
5: And
4: it's like 10:15 in the morning.
1: I love his proud sniff. It comes out. Yeah.
4: Just
1: proud of you, Mahoney.
4: I was the king of that Arby's.
5: Felt like I owned the place. No wait at the soda refill. Went with an orange Fanta.
1: Attaboy. An orange Fanta and some roast beef.
5: With the curly fries, just really hit the spot.
1: Horsey sauce?
5: No, I actually
1: turn this man's mic off.
5: I like mine dry. I'm a dry guy.
1: You're a dry? No cheese?
5: On my roast beef sandwiches?
1: Yeah.
5: Not this time, no. I was going dry.
1: Wait,
5: I'm trying to eat healthier.
4: Trying to eat healthier with my four sandwiches.
1: And curly fries, and I have Fanta.
5: I eat, and you know, I kind of like rinse out my mouth. You know, like I take
1: it dry
4: with your Fanta.
5: With the Fanta, like sloshing it around as you do to try to clear out some of the particulars
1: because it's so dry from the lack of sausage cheese.
5: And everybody thought this was a bad idea before I go into the dentist, and you know, they're like, "That's rude." And I'm like, "They deal with nasty stuff in mouths, and this isn't that nasty. I gotta eat. I'm human. This is just part of the deal." So I get there and they start to work on my mouth. And I think they took note of my lunch.
4: They're like, "Sir,
1: dude, there's still chunks of it in there."
4: We found an entire roast beef sandwich under this crown.
1: And I think there's some pulled pork here.
5: And I've had a lot of dental work over the years, and I think I pissed off this dentist. He was a very nice guy, very good at what he did. But he I've never felt like pain while getting like drilled on, you know, because they Novocaine you up pretty good to the point. I feel like he personally, he intentionally underdosed me.
1: Well, I mean, I think that was pretty rude that you showed up and you didn't even brush your teeth. You literally ate five different sandwiches and curly fries. Four sandwiches, curly fries, and a drink,
4: Orange
1: and you
4: Phantom.
1: Showed up a drink.
5: I don't know if...
1: That you swished around in your mouth.
5: And maybe I'm making some wild accusations here by accusing him of underdosing me because it was, you know, the pain was, you know, it was pretty sharp, man. Like, kind of
1: Mahoney,
5: that electric feel.
1: Did you feel like maybe he was trying to prove that you actually really did need the filling redone? Because if it was sensitive, clearly the cavities underneath were more sensitive than you thought.
5: Do we know, does roast beef have any sort of effect on Novocaine?
1: Clearly.
5: Is it an inhibitor? Maybe that was the case.
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2: So there is a civil war brewing amongst this show, and it all leads back to McDonald's McCrispy strips.
3: McCrispy strips.
2: Because Mahoney thinks they're great, and he's wrong.
4: Almost got some yesterday.
2: Almost, but you didn't, did you?
4: Well, because
2: they're not that good.
4: I'm trying to, you know, not be divorced, Dave.
3: You want to live forever. Your wife wants to have you here on this earth for a while.
2: You told us that you had multiple large hot dogs yesterday.
4: Yeah.
2: That was the compromise?
3: That's protein.
4: Yeah.
2: Is it, though?
3: I have a question, though. As a person who hasn't tried a McCrispy strip, what is the difference between a regular schmegular chicken nugget or a chicken strip from other places and then the McStrip from...
4: The breading on the McCrispy isn't nearly as thick. So, like, you think about, like, a Cane's or, like, even a chicken strip from, like, Dairy Queen or Carl's Jr. Hardee's. It's Others. Much thicker. The McCrispy is actually a very... It's almost like a panko breading.
3: Oh, it's a light, airy breading.
4: It is. It's a lighter breading. And I will say, man, I'm just kind of shocked, Dave. I don't think you were a chicken strip connoisseur, though. So
3: oh, for sure not. Do you see how skinny he is? Yeah, what the heck?
4: This man ain't out here eating for fun.
3: He ain't eating chicken strips.
2: I know good food when I eat it. That's not good food. This guy called and said, we're still sleeping on the OG and the king.
5: I can't believe I'm hearing all of you still argue over McCrispy strips. You still haven't listened to me when I called before about the Taco Bell chicken nuggets. They put all fast food nuggets to shame. Try it and you'll believe me. You'll never think about a McCrispy strip or a McNugget or a Chick-fil-A nugget. You'll none of these. Raising Cane, nothing compares to the Taco Bell chicken nuggets. I'm telling you.
6: Message
3: Mahoney,
6: deleted.
3: You know how I know Dave doesn't know fast food?
4: Mm-hmm.
3: He just said the Taco Bell was the OG and the king of chicken strips.
2: Okay, I said that I meant that
3: You're
2: Taco Bell
3: the
2: was
3: OG.
2: One of the OGs of fast food. And they've recently introduced the chicken nugget. My problem with Taco Bell chicken nuggets is, well, I never had them. when I go to Taco Bell,
4: I want tacos.
2: For tacos, yeah.
4: Mm-hmm. And also, I'm not eating Taco Bell sober anymore. That's like, I've got a hard, fast rule that, like, I enjoy the hell out of Taco Bell, but only when I'm drunk.
2: It's way better drunk.
3: I did the other day. It was jarring. I went inside and sat at a Taco Bell.
2: Why?
3: First of all, have you done that recently?
2: No.
3: They've gutted them and they look like the inside of an AT&T.
2: See, I would imagine that a Taco Bell, like, they're doing oil changes in there.
3: You know? If you're not purple and blue, like, you're not a real OG Taco Bell.
2: True.
3: And, it is very, very, very scary inside of there.
4: Can we stop the modernization of
3: fast food?
4: Because, like, the clean Apple Store aesthetic. Nah, man, I want cluttered. I want, like, weird-ass drawings and mascots. Mm-hmm. I want a play place with balls that haven't been cleaned.
3: Total pee all over.
4: 12 years.
2: Urine-soaked ball pit. Bring it back.
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3: All 23,107, but that's not what's next on my to-do list, Dave. I plan on visiting Colonial Heights, Virginia, and checking out the world's largest Arby's, which is over 7,000 square feet.
6: In Virginia.
1: That is an unnecessary amount of roast beef square footage.
6: Yes.
1: 7,000 square feet.
3: They got roast chicken.
1: Oh, yeah?
3: They got their own baked muffins, zucchini muffins, Audrey.
1: Okay.
6: I like a zucchini muffin, but I don't know.
3: And space, you know, because when you just want to spread out, you know, you don't feel. One of the things about Arby's I'm not a big fan of is when they're too crowded.
6: You don't want people staring at your meats.
3: No, I don't.
1: Okay, let's get back to it here. So you're trying to figure out which fast food restaurant these freakouts happen in. Mahoney and Audrey do not know the correct answer. They're playing along with you today. Here we go with number one. This customer throwing a fit because he believes that his rice is undercooked.
7: There was a mistake with rice, and now the food's cold. She's going to have to remake it twice. She's overwhelmed. She's probably on why I even started to film. I don't know what's happening, but I explained myself very clearly to her, and she got, like, offended. It was a mistake with hard rice. Like, someone undercooked the rice. Look at her flustered right there. There's no frustration. I'm not frustrated at all. I'm very happy.
8: I'm asking your receipt.
7: Okay, but you asked 5 minutes after because you got mad.
1: And here are your options. Eddie, is it A, a Taco Bell, B, a Panda Express, or C, a Chipotle?
6: Whoa, my option wasn't even on the list. I was thinking of food court Popeyes. Whoa, I'm frazzled.
1: Ooh. Taco Bell, Panda Express,
6: gotta be a
1: Chipotle.
6: Panda.
3: Ah, man. I mean, Panda is the first one, but I don't think Panda messes up their rice very often.
6: That sounded busy.
3: I think that is a Chipotle. I feel like the way that was echoing in there sounds like a mall food court, but I don't believe that it is because that was like an ancient video. I believe that is a Chipotle if I'm making my most educated guess.
6: I'm following my sensei.
1: Okay, they're both saying Chipotle, but Eddie, it is up to you to make the decision. What do you think?
5: I'm going to say it's Chipotle also.
1: I probably would have guessed the same thing. It's not. It's a Panda. It's Panda Express.
6: Oh, yeah. My gosh.
3: Is that a mall Panda Express?
6: I am...
3: Yes.
6: In shock.
3: Is that an old video?
6: Because
3: what year
6: I
3: was that
6: said
3: video
6: a food
3: shot?
6: Court. I said a food
3: coming
6: court.
3: At you.
6: My mall rat spidey senses.
3: That was my initial one, dude. But like
9: it was a trainee making the rice. Let's put it that way.
3: But was that an old video?
9: No.
3: I don't know. They're video. Not timestamped.
6: That sounded like it was from 2009.
3: It was like filmed in 480i.
1: All right.
6: There were Von Dutch hats about.
1: You did not get that one right, but you are still alive. Here we go on to the next one. This time, a manager takes his job maybe a little too seriously, gets mad at an influencer who's pretending to be an employee and walked into the back of the kitchen. I don't know if that's taking your job too seriously. Like some influencer walks into the kitchen, I'll beat you up too.
10: And you don't record.
11: Yeah, I'm really sorry, man.
10: It's a violation of the law.
11: I'm sorry.
10: So many levels.
11: I'm sorry, bro.
10: And don't you?
11: I would never do it again. I would never come back to your restaurant. Squash the beef, though. I don't want to have any problems with nobody.
10: Oh, you created the problem.
11: No. I'm squashing it. I'm squashing it.
10: You went into my kitchen, which is a violation of my security protocol. It's not okay, and I'm not going to back down. And no, I'm not going to squash the beef or whatever you want to say it is.
11: Never back down, never what?
10: The point is this. It is a security violation.
6: That was kind of funny.
1: I'm team manager on this one, man. Yeah. Like, that kid's annoying. I don't want to squash the beef. How about you just don't walk into the kitchen, you moron?
6: Yeah.
3: I would say I want that kid to get a head injury, but he already sounds like he has one.
1: Oh, is that guys. A, a White Castle, B, a Popeyes, or C, a McDonald's?
3: McDonald's.
6: That's a McDonald's. But I will say this. He probably just doesn't know how influencers get back into the kitchen to make all those sweet influencer foodie videos. He just thought that they just went back there, clearly.
3: No, that is definitely not a Popeyes or a White Castle because they would have just beat his ass. And that manager... A little too articulate. He's been to Mick College or Mick University.
5: Yeah,
3: is what it's called.
5: So,
3: it's called Mick University.
5: On the White Castle issues.
1: Yeah,
5: McDonald's it is.
1: Well done. Okay,
3: it's Mick University for real.
6: Where
1: they actually have a
6: McUniversity?
3: Yeah, dude, we've seen people who are attending McUniversity.
1: We have?
3: Yeah, they were at a conference next to one of our conferences that we were at.
1: No kidding.
3: Yeah.
1: Okay. All right, so this is it. Comes down to the third and final one. You either win or lose right here, Eddie. A customer is not pleased with the amount of whipped cream and ice in her drink, so she throws a fit and throws the whipped cream in the worker's face.
6: Duncan.
2: There you go, sweetie. Have a good day.
12: Yeah, I want the less ice, but that's a lot of whipped cream. I didn't want a lot of whipped cream. I want the less ice, but that's...
2: You literally asked us to put 5 pieces of ice cubes, which we did.
12: That coffee is like a sip.
2: Would you like a refund?
12: No, I would not like a refund. This is not what I asked for. This is a lot of whipped cream. A lot of whipped cream.
2: Oh.
12: I didn't ask for that. I want my refund.
2: Hold on. I'm coming.
12: Excuse me, manager. I'm taking all this.
6: I would like to point out that the passive aggressive tone switch in the lady who's working at has to be a Dunkin' Donuts.
3: It's not
6: by the
3: Dunkin'.
6: Way.
3: What? No. Did you not hear the music in the background? I know it may be hard for our friend here on the phone, but my McDetective ears were open. That's Starbucks, man. There was like Sarah McLachlan or something playing in the background.
6: What are our options, Dave?
1: Dunkin', Dutch Bros, or Starbucks?
3: I'm going Starbucks. I just based upon her initial courteousness, and then she was taking the hoops out and ready to fight that bitch.
6: Yeah, you know what? Starbucks employees are ready to fight at the moment. A lot of they're making them dress different.
3: They got to take their nose rings out.
6: They do. Yeah. I'm still sticking with Duncan.
1: Audrey might be on one here.
6: My spidey senses.
1: All right, Eddie. Decision is yours. What are you going with?
5: Let's go with the Dunkin'. It sounded too empty for Starbucks.
1: You did it. How did you do it?
3: A Dunkin' playing like chick music?
6: Yeah, man. Where do you think girls go for their coffees?
13: It's the Dave and Mahoney Show. 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
0: The Evansville Wartime Museum invites you to join them for a panel discussion on the American Revolution, Saturday, June 13th at 4:30 at the Evansville Wartime Museum near the airport. 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Light refreshments served. 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
6: From the WABX newsroom, I'm Amy Adams. A coding error has put the magistrate race in Union County in limbo by one vote. Aaron Schaefer defeated incumbent Dakota Jones 166-165 on May 19th. A hand recount on May 21st confirmed that tally. The county clerk says a voter notified him on Election Day before results were released that they had received a ballot that allowed them to vote in the wrong race. The county attorney got involved and the voter testified in circuit court. It is now up to a judge to decide who won the race. A second hearing will be held tomorrow. An Evansville man has been arrested and charged with child molestation. A 14-year-old female came to Holly's house for an interview where she reported that Daniel Littlepage had touched her inappropriately. When authorities spoke with Littlepage, he said the child crawled into bed with him and denied any wrongdoing. He confirmed to police that he would talk to her almost daily and that they sent many pictures back and forth, but said it was never anything of a sexual nature. Littlepage was convicted in 1993 of child molesting and murder in 1999. Evansville is offering to replace lead pipes in some West Side neighborhoods at no cost. Crews are checking in with homeowners along Broadway, Franklin Street, and Poplar Grove, checking the pipes that connect each house to the city's water main. Those pipes can be made of several materials, with lead being one of the most worrisome. Lead is dissolved by water and could end up in drinking water. The project is part of the lead and copper rule improvements from the EPA, which require the utility to identify all the service lines that connect homes to the water main. From the WABX Newsroom, I'm Amy Adams.

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1: Welcome to Dave and Mahoney.
2: But like with summer coming around, you can't bring the baby outside.
3: Yeah.
2: You know, like
3: I can't get her tan. It's fine. Man.
4: You are an albino and my baby
3: is
4: white.
3: What the hell? Why am I catching strays?
4: That's not an attack. That's just a fact.
2: Quiet down, Casper.
3: What the hell? Oh my God, I'm catching strays.
4: You unfriendly ghost.
1: Dave and Mahoney.
5: My wife, she is addicted to something that it seems all white 40-year-old women love.
2: What's that?
5: Zillow.
2: Dave, this
3: is foreplay, man. This is her fantasy.
5: It's unhealthy.
3: Well,
5: I'm like, just get a porn addiction like everyone else.
1: Dave and Mahoney.
2: Went with an orange Fanta.
3: Attaboy. An orange Fanta and some roast beef.
2: With
3: horsey
2: rice.
3: Sauce?
2: No, I actually
3: turn this man's mic off.
2: I like mine dry. I'm a dry guy.
3: You're a dry? No cheese?
2: On my roast beef sandwiches?
3: Yeah.
2: Not this time, no. I'm trying to eat healthier.
5: Trying to eat healthier with my four sandwiches.
1: This is Dave and Mahoney.
5: Hello, friends, and thank you for joining us. Got some good news and some bad news to kick things off today. What would you like first there, Mahoney?
4: Dave, why don't we start off today's show with some bad news.
5: Yeah, some bad news. A stark warning for a local establishment because it is unraveling. Crazy protests are happening in California, and I'm not talking about what's happening in L.A. I'm talking about the animal protesters who are very angry at a bar in Pacific Beach, San Diego, because they host controversial goldfish races.
3: Why are they controversial? Because the goldfish deserve to be free, which never free your goldfish.
2: Also, I've been
3: don't do that.
2: I've partied in a lot of bars in Pacific Beach over the years. That's the least of their worries of things that are happening.
5: Have you been to the PB Shore Club? Do you recall going to that place
2: Maybe,
5: ever?
2: Maybe, I don't know.
5: Because
2: the
5: fine folks at PETA are saying that it is inhumane and torture for the fish. Mm. Does inhumane count if it's not human?
2: Wait till they find out. Oh, I have been to the PB Shore Club.
5: Oh, you have? Okay.
2: I have. I was drunk. But wait till they find out about, like, Texas. When we lived in Houston, they had turtle races at a bunch of those bars. You remember that?
3: I used to be partaking in goldfish races myself.
5: Audrey, how could you?
3: Yes.
5: She's
3: the
5: Michael Vick of the show.
3: I am. I love strapping on knives to goldfish.
5: Oh. Okay. That's
3: watching
5: different.
3: Them fight.
5: To the death.
3: Did I mix all of my animals together? Goldfish, chickens, and dogs.
5: And strap-ons.
3: Okay, and strap-ons.
5: Yeah. Protesters vow to continue demonstrating until the races are stopped. Like, get a life, man. Like, just find a different hobby.
3: Literally, there are riots happening right now, and we are thinking of goldfish. Got it, PETA.
5: The last time that I went to, it was like a steakhouse. I forget what the name of the place. I went there a handful of weeks ago. The wife and I did on a date night. And I walked out, and there was like two protesters standing there screaming about them serving foie gras and like how
3: foie gras.
5: There was like two of them, and they're like holding signs.
2: More than two people.
5: And then there was just like a cop that had been like assigned to him, just to like he's like trying to make small talk, and they were just screaming. And he's like,
2: "They're gonna go horse at some point.
5: This is my life."
3: Did their sign say "duck you"?
5: Yes, something like that.
3: Yeah.
5: They're like, "What the duck?" Blah blah blah. I mean, it's kind of a cool chant, but
3: so cool you don't even remember it. Well, you know, PETA, they've got some opinions.
5: Sure they do.
3: They've got a couple of
5: opinions.
3: Don't
5: show up at the bar and
2: like,
5: be angry.
2: Like, there's way worse. Like, go protest, like, factory farming or
5: there's
2: something
5: else.
3: Literally.
5: Something,
3: right. Have you ever heard of, hang on, wait a second, salmon farms?
5: Right.
3: They are so gross. Go protest that. That's disgusting.
5: Some good news today as well. A police officer in Washington State saved some lives in an absolutely insane way. I mean, we talk about cops and like how hard their job is, you know, all first responders having to deal with, you know, they have no idea what they're going into a lot of times. Well, this cop shows up to a scene where a car is hanging off the side of a steep embankment.
2: That's like a movie, scene out of a movie.
3: Losing.
5: And there's still a driver and passengers inside of the vehicle. The cop literally grabs onto the side of the car and it has enough strength to hold this thing in place before it goes tumbling off the edge while the passengers and the driver unload out of the vehicle.
2: You think, like, once they got out of the car, he just, like, pushed it?
5: I mean, I would.
2: I mean, there's a car teetering on the edge.
5: I've sort of always wanted to do this.
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1: Here's your 14 First Alert forecast. Partly to mostly sunny, breezy, hot and humid with a high of 93. Winds gusting 20 to 25. And overall, the heat index between 100 and 105. Storms will fire after midnight, lows down to 68. Friday, showers and storms likely in the pre-dawn hours until about 6, 7 Friday morning. A few severe thunderstorms are possible. Clearing skies Friday afternoon. Highs at 84, and it will be less humid. Clear, cool Friday night. Lows will dip to 62. And a decent-looking Saturday, mostly sunny, with a high of 86. I'm meteorologist Byron Douglas on 107.5 WABX.
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1: Mahoney, when you think about the foods that bring you the most joy to eat, what's on the top of your list?
2: Like, I mean, pizza, burgers, French fries, tacos, steak.
1: Okay,
2: is in there.
1: Yeah, like, what's number one? Is it a pizza? Because I feel like you talk lovingly about eating a whole pizza. By
3: sexually
1: yourself.
3: About sexually. The mini pepperoni cups with the little grease.
2: Ooh, I mean, they don't call it stuffed crust for any reason.
1: Audrey, what about for you? Like, what food sparks joy?
3: Oh my God, mine might be a decadent like dessert.
1: Okay,
3: like I love all sorts of food, but mine might be like a creme brulee, like a proper. Yeah. Creme brulee.
1: Mm. Uh-huh. See, for me, because I'm more of the savory type. I mean, I love a steak more than anything, like a really good steak.
3: Oh, yeah.
1: But for some reason, a chicken parm, like a really well done chicken parm.
3: Oh, my God.
1: With
3: that's so
1: melted
3: good.
1: Cheese just all over that breaded chicken.
3: Hold on. If we're doing comfort foods, because this is what this sounds like, I want to go back and amend mine. Mine's going to be fried chicken with white gravy and mashed potatoes.
1: Nice.
3: It used to be pot roast, but not anymore. I'm a changed woman.
1: That good old Southern cooking.
3: I love Southern food. Oh, my God. Put it in my belly.
1: Well, so, I mean, as you'd expect, you know, like sports and music are things that people traditionally think bring them a whole lot of joy. Like, I'm so excited to go to the game, or I'm so excited to go to this concert. And there was a recent study that was done that showed that eating pasta actually brings more joy than sports and music.
2: I don't know about that, man. I mean, it's close.
3: I know. I feel like I've had some pretty damn good pasta. Like, that has really absolutely changed my life.
2: But I've had some bad pasta that has made me real sad, too.
3: How have you ever had a bad pasta?
1: It's hard to have bad pasta.
2: I don't know,
1: which
2: man.
1: Which is why the sauce is so great.
3: Yes. I mean, really, it's just noodle covered in stuff. How do you mess that up?
1: Is pasta the sex of food? Because it's possible to screw it up, but like if you
3: but it's
1: just,
3: still pretty good.
1: It's still pretty good. Like you still enjoy it.
3: It's okay.
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3: Okay, I got some feelings about this next voicemail, and I think all of us may differ about etiquette around your spouse. Here's the call.
4: Hey, guys. I was just meditating over my breakfast beer, and I kind of came up with this messed up question. Maybe you gentlemen can help me out, and Audrey. Is it okay to fart in front of your spouse? You guys are Taco Bell fans, and I can understand that Taco Bell doesn't always sit well sometimes, and, well, you might have to just let one out. Is it okay to do that in front of your spouse, and do you do it in front of your spouse, and does your spouse do it in front of you, or is it considered disgustingly gross? Thank you. Have a great day.
5: Message.
6: I got no problem busting ass in front of my spouse, my baby, anybody.
7: Baby?
6: Yeah, man.
7: Like, she's been on this earth for like a day, and you're already just bombing her?
6: One of the things that I have been shocked, probably the most shocking thing to me as a new parent with a first-time baby, is that how powerful my baby's farts are, man. I mean, like, my wife regularly has to ask, was that you or was that the baby?
7: Wow.
6: I'm a 250-pound, 6'4" man. She is a 24-inch, 17-pound baby, and our asses cannot be distinguished sometimes.
7: She's asserting her dominance.
3: I cannot disagree with you. My 3-year-old the other day told me she had to go poop, and so I was helping her out. And it was like a lumberjack hit that toilet, man. I'm like, how is that possible?
7: No.
3: You weigh 20 pounds.
7: Pretty That's gross topic. So, Mahoney, we know that you are pro. Dave, you're a con.
3: No, do not. In fact, I don't even like sharing just a regular hotel room because I want more privacy. I hate those hotel rooms that don't have fans.
7: Or if you go, I mean, anywhere out of the country and there's just no door.
3: No door. Like, what are we doing? Like, this is not sexy. I hate those hotel rooms that have like the glass doors. Like, I don't want to be sitting there just you watching me poop.
7: To just eyeball each other.
3: Yeah, just like
7: with a dog
3: away.
7: In the backyard.
3: Yes, look away.
6: Just turn on the radio station on your phone, man.
3: I do. I'll turn on
6: the radio.
3: I turn on the shower. I turn on music. I mean, I'm just trying to drown everything.
7: Why? Do you want to sound like an AK-40 in there? Yeah,
3: I want there to be some mystery.
7: Yes.
3: And just some level of decorum amongst us. Mm. And she doesn't want me watching her poop. She's actually more open about it than I am.
7: Yeah.
3: I'll go behind like multiple doors.
7: Oh, my gosh.
3: Like if I had enough money, I would design my bathroom like a bank safe.
7: Yeah, for sure.
3: That could only get in.
6: Yeah, two keys, turn it
3: in
6: the same time.
3: The retina scanner, the whole bit. Yeah, you ain't getting in here.
7: See, I have belly issues, so I have to be pretty open and honest because whenever my husband and I first started dating, I lied about being like, for whatever reason, I thought it was a better lie to say that I was puking everywhere than I had like the soup poops. So we were in IKEA. The worst place ever. And I was like, oh, I need to stop and get some ginger juice. I really am a little nauseous. And meanwhile, I'm stuck in this maze of an IKEA having to like find where the nearest restroom is. So I have to just be honest. And he is just like you, Dave. Total closet. Will not talk about it at all.
3: Doesn't happen.
7: Does not happen.
3: Nope.
7: So I don't know. There's different strokes for different folks. And Mahoney's pro, you're con. I'm
3: just depending on where the wind takes
7: you.
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5: Here's your 14 First Alert forecast. Partly to mostly sunny, breezy, hot and humid with a high of 93. Winds gusting 20 to 25. And overall, the heat index between 100 and 105. Storms will fire after midnight, lows down to 68. Friday, showers and storms likely in the pre-dawn hours until about 6, 7 Friday morning. A few severe thunderstorms are possible. Clearing skies Friday afternoon. Highs at 84, and it will be less humid. Clear, cool Friday night. Lows will dip to 62. And a decent-looking Saturday, mostly sunny, with a high of 86. I'm meteorologist Byron Douglas on 107.5 WABX.
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7: My daughter, she turned 8 years old, and she wanted to go out to dinner on Monday, very specifically to hibachi, because that is her favorite type of cuisine.
8: She likes the show.
7: She loves steak is her favorite food. Mm-hmm. You know, she can obviously get steak while she is there. And while I was at the hibachi grill, it just struck me how... That's got to be the strangest dining experience that you can get in any city USA. Because there's a few things that I've experienced recently with hibachi grills. Like the last couple of times we've gone, it's been at my daughter's request because one, she got an award at school, so she got to choose where we went to dinner. She chose hibachi. This birthday, hibachi again. Both places, not connected in any way, different parts of town, greasy-ass floors. When's the last time that you went into a hibachi grill and it wasn't a greasy floor?
8: Well, they have. I mean, it's an open grill.
7: No, so, I get that. I was in the bathroom
8: stuff up,
7: taking a leak, and my feet were slowly drifting apart while I was standing at the urinal because it was that greasy on the floor in the bathroom.
8: Oh. But how good was the food?
7: It was pretty good. Like because I got some sashimi to start, and then the actual hibachi itself was good. But the chefs that are there, it's interesting which one you'll get. You know, we had a guy that was just kind of middle of the road. He was fine. Not very good with tossing.
8: You could tell he wasn't the center of attention.
7: He wasn't the star.
8: He wasn't the star there. Because the best hibachi chef definitely has like a little bit. He walks head a little higher.
7: Main character energy. For sure.
8: Further back.
7: Yeah. But there was stunned. One. I don't know if he was the grand poobah when it comes to the chefs at the hibachi grill or not. But he was definitely the perviest one. Have you ever had the pervy hibachi chef, Audrey?
9: No.
8: What does a pervy hibachi chef do?
9: Yeah, maybe I do, and I just don't know that that's perverted.
7: So, I mean, obviously, like, the tossing of the shrimp is one thing, right?
8: Yeah.
7: But in this case, they didn't even toss shrimp. He was, like, cutting up sliced cucumbers and tossing that to see if people could catch it. I don't know if they were, like,
9: cheaper.
7: Cutting down on costs.
9: Yeah.
8: Was he only tossing it to, like, pretty women or something?
7: So this wasn't at our table. The guy that was tossing it to us was doing the little cucumber thing. But they'd started something that I'd never seen before where they had... You know, like the squeeze bottle that they would use to like make the little smiley face?
8: Sure.
7: Like what you'd normally have like ketchup in or something.
8: Whatever the oil is in there that makes the, that kicks the flame up.
7: They had one of those, but it was for sake.
9: Yeah.
7: So you've seen that before.
9: Yeah.
7: But then I had not for whatever reason.
9: Okay.
7: And maybe it's a normal thing. Have you seen that before, Chris?
10: Oh, plenty of times. Did they squirt it in your mouth?
7: Yeah, they squirt it in your mouth.
9: So you thought that was pervy?
7: Well, it's definitely pervy. Not that inherently was pervy. But then they also had like a kid version where they had like a bottle, but it was full of apple juice. And they would like spray that in the kids' mouths, which I thought was kind of funny because the kids are into it. But one table over, there was the pervy hibachi chef. And he was doing it with the girls that were sitting at that table.
10: He took it too far.
7: Where he would tell them to lean in a little bit and kind of like, you know, the cleavage would be there. And he was doing this with the girls that had like the lower cut shirts on. Mm-hmm. At least that's the ones that I happen to notice. And he would spray the sake into their mouth to the point where it was...
10: He'd miss on purpose, wouldn't he?
7: No. So he would fill their mouths completely up so it would start running down their chin and onto their chest. And he went around the entire table and selected to do that only to the girls that had lower cut shirts on.
11: I've seen hibachi chefs. Like, what they is do happening? This on purpose. They won't even go for the mouth. They just spray it all over their face.
8: That's a kink.
9: That's the same guy who used to probably went back in the day ask girls to touch their elbows behind their back together.
7: Is that a thing?
11: Wait, that's a thing?
9: Yeah.
11: People ask that?
9: Yes. Trying to touch your elbows behind so your boobs stick out.
7: I've never seen that before.
11: I can't.
9: Oh, you don't have boobs.
11: Everybody in the studio right now is trying to do this.
7: I'm trying to.
11: Like, dude, my fat is blocking my elbows.
8: My flexibility. How do my boobs look, Audrey?
9: They look great, man. That side boob's really side boob.
7: This is weird. Can I take a squeeze?
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1: From the WABX newsroom, I'm Amy Adams. A coding error has put the magistrate race in Union County in limbo by one vote. Aaron Schaefer defeated incumbent Dakota Jones 166-165 on May 19th. A hand recount on May 21st confirmed that tally. The county clerk says a voter notified him on Election Day before results were released that they had received a ballot that allowed them to vote in the wrong race. The county attorney got involved and the voter testified in circuit court. It is now up to a judge to decide who won the race. A second hearing will be held tomorrow. An Evansville man has been arrested and charged with child molestation. A 14-year-old female came to Holly's house for an interview where she reported that Daniel Littlepage had touched her inappropriately. When authorities spoke with Littlepage, he said the child crawled into bed with him and denied any wrongdoing. He confirmed to police that he would talk to her almost daily and that they sent many pictures back and forth, but said it was never anything of a sexual nature. Littlepage was convicted in 1993 of child molesting and murder in 1999. Evansville is offering to replace lead pipes in some West Side neighborhoods at no cost. Crews are checking in with homeowners along Broadway, Franklin Street, and Poplar Grove, checking the pipes that connect each house to the city's water main. Those pipes can be made of several materials, with lead being one of the most worrisome. Lead is dissolved by water and could end up in drinking water. The project is part of the lead and copper rule improvements from the EPA, which require the utility to identify all the service lines that connect homes to the water main. From the WABX Newsroom, I'm Amy Adams.

0: It is a Clint Eastwood-themed version of the movie quote quiz, and Troy is on the line. Troy, are you a Clint Eastwood fan?
1: I am.
0: Well, the problem with Clint Eastwood, though, is that, you know, he's got decades and decades of films, so this may not be easy. I don't know. I mean, you got a couple lifelines if necessary, but I'm going to play you a short clip from each one of these movies. I'll tell you what year it came out to maybe try to help you out a little bit, and we'll see whether or not you can get them. You got to get 3 out of 4, okay?
1: Sounds good.
0: All right, the first one here from 1992. Have a listen.
2: Just hold it right there. Hold it!
3: Well, sir, you are a cowardly son of a bitch. You just shot an unarmed man.
4: Well, he should have armed himself. He's going to decorate his swing with my friend.
3: You'd be way money out of Missouri. Women and children.
4: That's right.
0: A couple of iconic voices in there, along with Clint Eastwood. Over to you, Troy. Do you know it?
1: Yes, but I can't come up with the name of it off the top of my head right now.
0: Okay. I can help you out. Audrey looks confused, but Mahoney?
5: Because you know I love me a Western, Dave.
0: Yeah.
5: And this is in contention with the greatest Western of all time. This is Gene Hackman and Clint Eastwood in The Unforgiven.
0: That is correct. And wow. Morgan Freeman in there as well, and Richard Harris. So, yeah.
6: That is not what I was thinking.
0: Okay.
6: Holy moly.
0: Well, Audrey, since Mahoney has burned as a lifeline, this one a bit more current.
6: Oh, God.
0: Not even 20 years old, from 2008.
3: Get off my lawn.
7: Listen, old man, you don't want to f*** with me.
3: Did you hear me? I said get off my lawn now.
7: Are you f***ing crazy? Go back in the house.
3: Yeah, I blow a hole in your face and then I go in the house. And I sleep like a baby. You can count on that.
0: Clint Eastwood from 2008. Troy, do you know it?
1: Gran Torino.
6: That's what it was. I was going to kick myself if you had to ask me, because I've seen that movie so many times and blanked on the name.
0: All right, Troy.
6: That's a great movie.
0: You are on your own. You've got 2 points. You need one more. You can't win on a lifeline, so we got 2 more. Hopefully you can get one of these. The next one here from 1966.
8: You pig. You want to get me killed. When's you unload it?
9: Last night. You see, in this world, there's 2 kinds of people, my friend. Those with loaded guns and those who dig. You dig.
0: Okay, Troy, for the win.
1: Hang 'em high?
5: Good guess.
0: But no. That was The Good, the Bad, and the Ugly.
1: Good, and bad, and ugly.
0: I just want to give a special shout out to the gun sound effects from 1966.
6: What the hell gun
0: sounds like that?
6: What, man, in the Yosemite Sam Looney Tunes is happening here?
5: You know how hard it was to record guns back in the 60s and 50s?
0: Apparently pretty hard, man.
6: That's how you knew that the bullet went far. Can you play it one more time, that last ending part there?
0: Oh, because you can really hear it traveling.
6: That went about 3 miles.
5: They need to make a John Wick movie with just those sound effects.
0: All right, Troy, we're down to the last one here, so you got to get this one from 1971.
9: I know what you're thinking. Did he fire 6 shots or only 5? Well, to tell you the truth, in all this excitement, I've kind of lost track myself. But Ian, this is a .44 Magnum, the most powerful handgun in the world, and would blow your head clean off. You've got to ask yourself one question. Do I feel lucky? Well, do you, Bunk?
0: All right, for the win. Certainly an iconic one there. Do you know it?
1: Dirty Harry.
0: Yes, sir.
1: Dirty Harry.
6: I thought that was the first movie we had listened to. They're all kind of similar.
0: Yeah, it's always Clint Eastwood shooting somebody. Yeah. He just loves to shoot somebody with a big old gun.
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1: Here's your 14 First Alert forecast. Partly to mostly sunny, breezy, hot and humid with a high of 93. Winds gusting 20 to 25. And overall, the heat index between 100 and 105. Storms will fire after midnight, lows down to 68. Friday, showers and storms likely in the pre-dawn hours until about 6, 7 Friday morning. A few severe thunderstorms are possible. Clearing skies Friday afternoon. Highs at 84, and it will be less humid. Clear, cool Friday night. Lows will dip to 62. And a decent-looking Saturday, mostly sunny, with a high of 86. I'm meteorologist Byron Douglas on 107.5 WABX.
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2: The question that we have for you today is, what do you not find nearly as disgusting now because you're a parent or a pet owner that you previously would have found horrifying? Mahoney, you told a story a few days ago about how you were just playing with your newborn baby daughter. She's about 7 months old now. And you were kind of bouncing her up and down and just having a good time. And she straight up just projectile vomited directly into your face.
3: Oh, my God.
4: And I could have done the thing and turned her to the side or, you know.
2: Could have yeeted her across the room.
4: We were sitting on our couch and we got a new couch, which was probably a bad idea. Uh-huh. Right around the same time you're having a new baby. And I was like, you know what? I'm just going to take the hit. Yeah. I am going to just absorb all of this vomit.
2: Wear it with honor.
4: Because it's easier to just for me to take off my clothes later and change than it is to clean up the couch. So had that. Had the first time the baby peed on me.
3: Nice.
4: Like full on. I know that it's for a lot of boy dads or boy moms. That happens quite a bit. But, you know, my little girl, it hasn't happened all that much. But pulled her out of a bath the other night and I was holding her. And she was just like, you know what? Now's the time. And again, another one of those things. I'm like, I'm just gonna take the hit because it's easier to clean me up than it is to clean up the floor and everything else around.
2: Sean T on Facebook at Dave Mahoney said, my child crapped on me while I was changing his diaper. I was a first time mom at the time, and I got really excited actually to change his diaper. But clearly, he was not done yet. He was a boy, so I also got a couple of golden showers as well. But just full on getting pooped on as a dad of four. Totally normal thing. Does not bother me at all.
3: Well, yeah, of course, because that's like part of your daddy duties, right?
2: Yeah.
3: Both of
4: literally
3: you.
4: Literally duties.
3: Yeah. So I am a stepmom to a 12-year-old, so I didn't have the pleasure of doing any of the younger baby things.
2: Sure.
3: But none of that kind of stuff really grosses me out. But I'd like to turn this for a moment on how I have been groomed to not, like, find things very gross.
2: Uh-huh.
3: My mother had me pretty young, so she's basically like my older sister and definitely treated me that way. She used to hold me down. She got a belly button ring whenever I was like 10, okay? It's 2000s, man. She was hot. My mom's got a tramp stamp. Let that be known. So she's that type of mom. So she would hold me down and do those loogies over my head.
2: What?
3: Yes. And then when she had the belly button ring, this is why I'm bringing that part up, it got like kind of like crusty.
2: Infected a little bit.
3: And she used to grab the crust and then make me smell it.
2: Oh my God. What the hell? Your mom is a monster.
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2: So Audrey's mom heard her talking about the belly button story, and now she is going to get her revenge because Audrey also had some things in her younger years that her mom had to deal with. Audrey's mom, thank you for joining us.
3: Mom.
4: Oh, you're welcome.
2: So tell us the story about the Alabama butt worms, because it's been too long since we talked about those.
4: Yes, not night crawlers, but pinworms.
3: Oh, my God. Okay.
4: Well, actually, they were night crawlers.
2: Because they were crawling in the night.
3: Stop it. Okay, so one of the things, Mom, this is very rude for you to call, but my mom used to haunt me with this story, and I like vividly remember it. She would turn off the lights in the
4: that
3: like the.
4: It's embarrassing
3: for me. I'm the one who had worms in my ass. What do you mean? This isn't embarrassing for you.
2: Well, as a parent, it's just one of those things you had to deal with. So Audrey had butt worms.
4: It is.
2: And
3: pinworms when I was a kid because I'm a nail biter.
2: Nail biters. And you had to go find them. Is that right?
3: She was hunting.
4: Well, what happens is when you see your little kids scratching their little fannies, they're either not wiping, right, or they felt little pinworms.
2: Uh-huh.
3: Great. So it was one or the other. You were thinking my butt was just dirty or I had worms. Great.
2: Awesome. Either way, you're scratching your booty and mama's got to take care of it. Yeah. So how did you hunt out these ringworms?
4: So they told me to layer down in a dark room, get a flashlight out, and dig for the worms. And when you do that, you have to tell them to fish out like they're tooting.
2: Oh, no.
3: I cannot believe I'm letting you tell this story on me. I would like to say that thank God I am married and I'm not trying to date. Like, this is not something that you put on your Tinder profile for starters. Like, hey, did your mother have to check for pinworms when you were five? But also, apparently the flashlight is because the pinworms only come out at night.
2: Oh, you have to draw them out with the light.
4: Yeah, well, you have to surprise them. When you
2: flash the light on them, you got to catch them real quick and yank them out.
3: Safe to say my mother is not grossed out by much because she was hunting for pinworms, y'all.
2: Oh,
3: my goodness.
2: Oh, man. Well.
3: Yep. Thanks for the call. Sorry I had to tell about your belly button crust for this one to come out.
2: I think you win on this one, Mom.
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1: 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That's what she said. 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
5: Here's your 14 First Alert forecast. Partly to mostly sunny, breezy, hot and humid with a high of 93. Winds gusting 20 to 25. And overall, the heat index between 100 and 105. Storms will fire after midnight, lows down to 68. Friday, showers and storms likely in the pre-dawn hours until about 6, 7 Friday morning. A few severe thunderstorms are possible. Clearing skies Friday afternoon. Highs at 84, and it will be less humid. Clear, cool Friday night. Lows will dip to 62. And a decent-looking Saturday, mostly sunny, with a high of 86. I'm meteorologist Byron Douglas on 107.5 WABX.
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8: The White Sox have won seven straight at home, including a 2-1 win over the Braves yesterday. They're a half game in front of Cleveland now, in first place in the American League Central Division. The White Sox today minus 101 against the Braves minus 120 on the south side. The Cubs have lost three straight in 7 of 10. They lost last night to the Rockies. Today, it's Edward Cabrera on the mound for the Cubs, minus 156, against Ryan Feltner of Colorado, plus 129, 11.5 under the total at Coors Field in Denver. And the Cardinals are plus 119 underdogs of the Mets, minus 143, the total 9 under at Citi Field. 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
8: Perhaps it was something that you used to find really disgusting, but now you have been conditioned to just deal with it because it's normal life. Zach is on the phone. What's up?
9: How you doing? Yeah, I wouldn't say terrified, but pretty grossed out. Spider webs are pretty nasty and awful to me my whole life. And then I got a job installing airfield lighting, and now I have to go into a bunch of these gigantic vaults and these huge old conduit spacings that are just completely riddled and filled with spiders and spider webs. And it's something you got to kind of get over and wear on your face and in your hair.
8: Dude, it is amazing that as humans, we can tolerate so much stuff that we don't think we're capable. Because same thing, man. Like, I'm not a big fan of spiders at all. But, like, when you got to do it for your job, man, you just got to buckle down.
10: Oh,
8: I can just imagine you walking through that.
10: You're strong. You're a strong guy.
9: Yeah, man. It's definitely something else when you feel something crawling on the back of your neck when you're in one of them vaults. You're like, what the hell am I doing?
8: It's making my skin crawl right now, Zach. Mike is on the line today. Maybe it was something that you were grossed out by in the past, but not anymore because you just got to deal with it. What's up?
11: Hey, so I had the honor of working at Live Aid in Philadelphia as a paramedic, they called us. Basically, we got to carry and drag out people that had passed out, whatever they were on.
8: Yeah.
11: And I had a young lady, used it, two of us with a stretcher, but it got, as the show went on, there were so many people. She was small. I picked her up and put her up, her head up over my shoulder. She puked down the back of my neck, all the way down my back.
10: Oh my God, dude.
8: Do you get, like, time to shower off after that, or do they just make you get right back out there?
11: I had to go out and buy a shirt and then show my credentials everywhere because we had white shirts with the big red cross on them.
8: Oh, and, man.
10: Did you get, like, a water bottle, a very expensive water bottle to wash yourself off with?
11: Yeah. Well, they provided all that for free, but there was just no way. I mean, it stunk so bad, and we were taking the subway and the L back home from it, and it was like nobody wanted to be near me. And I felt like a hero, but not really.
8: Mike is battle-tested, man.
11: Yes, man.
8: Greg is on the line today. Greg, what have you just learned to deal with?
12: We clean a lot of swimming pools, so use your imagination. 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
10: Oh!
13: Who's using protection in a pool, man? If you're banging in a jacuzzi and you're using protection, shame on you.
12: Somebody's got to clean that mess up.
10: Oh.
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2: From the WABX newsroom, I'm Amy Adams. A coding error has put the magistrate race in Union County in limbo by one vote. Aaron Schaefer defeated incumbent Dakota Jones 166-165 on May 19th. A hand recount on May 21st confirmed that tally. The county clerk says a voter notified him on Election Day before results were released that they had received a ballot that allowed them to vote in the wrong race. The county attorney got involved and the voter testified in circuit court. It is now up to a judge to decide who won the race. A second hearing will be held tomorrow. An Evansville man has been arrested and charged with child molestation. A 14-year-old female came to Holly's house for an interview where she reported that Daniel Littlepage had touched her inappropriately. When authorities spoke with Littlepage, he said the child crawled into bed with him and denied any wrongdoing. He confirmed to police that he would talk to her almost daily and that they sent many pictures back and forth, but said it was never anything of a sexual nature. Littlepage was convicted in 1993 of child molesting and murder in 1999. Evansville is offering to replace lead pipes in some West Side neighborhoods at no cost. Crews are checking in with homeowners along Broadway, Franklin Street, and Poplar Grove, checking the pipes that connect each house to the city's water main. Those pipes can be made of several materials, with lead being one of the most worrisome. Lead is dissolved by water and could end up in drinking water. The project is part of the lead and copper rule improvements from the EPA, which require the utility to identify all the service lines that connect homes to the water main. From the WABX Newsroom, I'm Amy Adams.

0: have money to feed their family, but they have enough for a pack of Pall Malls and a Powerball ticket.
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2: Let me introduce you to the world's worst shoplifter. So this woman walked into a Publix grocery store in the Villages, our favorite place in the country when it comes to retirement communities, and they noticed that she was carrying a couple of large pink plastic bags with her that were empty when she came in.
3: Well, maybe she's just concerned about the environment. Sure, you know, you walk into a Trader Joe's or something like that, you bring your own bag.
2: And then she went shoplifting. But the things that she was stealing seem very inconvenient to steal. She grabbed two large detergents and put them into the plastic bags.
3: Those are heavy.
2: Yeah. They're big items.
3: I feel like that's a cart. If you're going to be stealing those, a cart would probably be the better way to go.
2: And then she went to self-checkout and paid for a case of water, so she also had to lug a case of water.
3: A strong-ass lady.
2: And then she left, and they were like, well, she definitely stole our stuff. They captured her license plate. Interestingly, she was driving a Mercedes, so nice car.
3: They got car payments, man.
2: Yeah, they're expensive. And the cops ended up catching up with her, but it wasn't just the license plate that helped them do that. In the process of shoplifting the detergent and lugging out the water, she forgot her purse. She left her whole purse in the store.
3: That's why she didn't pay. You know, I mean, if I'm her defense attorney, I'm going to be like, she was intending to pay for all of this, just left her purse behind. Also, I feel like, man, like, you're just like, you're calling the cops over, like, detergent.
4: Yeah. Detergent.
3: Like, y'all need a hobby.
2: Okay, this is one that you should probably call the cops on, but apparently there's a lawsuit now that has been filed by a CEO. She's a high-profile CEO of a company. I don't know what the company is. Doesn't matter. She was on a first-class flight from New York to Milan. And according to the complaint, there was an intoxicated male passenger that was next to her that started pleasuring himself during the flight, like an hour.
4: Sit next to me, pleasuring yourself. I'm going to laugh right in your face.
3: I can't go to town on myself in first class. I thought this was America.
2: It's first class, not first ass.
3: The international waters. I thought there were no laws in the over international waters.
4: I mean, what would you do if you were a guy sitting next to another guy fiddling himself?
2: Well, so this is a female.
5: We would duel.
4: Yeah. No, that's what I'm asking. Oh. What would you do?
5: We would duel. I bet you I can finish before you get.
4: Oh my God! What? Just like
5: game on. Buddy.
2: So she told the flight attendant about what was going on, and this is the reason why a lawsuit has been filed. They didn't do anything about it.
3: What?
2: According to the complaint, and who knows if this is the case, but according to the complaint, the flight staff dismissed her concern, saying, quote, men just do stuff like that.
4: There's
2: no
4: way.
2: And refused to move the man. Instead, offered her a seat in coach, even though she'd paid $3,000 for a first-class seat.
4: Listen, this is insane. If the flight attendants, who were probably also female, were just like, that's just boys being boys.
3: You've got an opportunity to beat somebody while they're beating themselves with a seatbelt extender.
2: That's like, your dream.
3: That is my dream. I found out what the CEO did.
2: Okay.
3: Or does. She is the CEO of a company called Mella, which is a vegan leather brand, which explains why she doesn't like the meat.
4: Oh, yeah, she's PETA-ing that poor guy. Dave
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1: Here's your 14 First Alert forecast. Partly to mostly sunny, breezy, hot and humid with a high of 93. Winds gusting 20 to 25. And overall, the heat index between 100 and 105. Storms will fire after midnight, lows down to 68. Friday, showers and storms likely in the pre-dawn hours until about 6, 7 Friday morning. A few severe thunderstorms are possible. Clearing skies Friday afternoon. Highs at 84, and it will be less humid. Clear, cool Friday night. Lows will dip to 62. And a decent-looking Saturday, mostly sunny, with a high of 86. I'm meteorologist Byron Douglas on 107.5 WABX.
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1: Dave, there is more drama in the Mahoney household.
2: Strikes again.
1: My God, what are you dealing with now? Last night, there was an intruder.
3: In your house?
2: Oh, God,
1: well,
2: this is
1: outside
2: scary.
1: Of my house.
3: Oh, that is scary.
1: So we put the baby down. We're getting ready for bed. And part of my nightly routine is taking a slam. And as I'm sitting in the bathroom, I'm on my phone. I hear like a, you know, like a couple like something. I'm like not sure exactly what it is. It's not my front door. It's just some banging. And I'm obviously like, whatever. Maybe it's my wife doing something. I don't know. I'm going to continue to scroll Instagram on my phone.
2: While you're pooping.
1: While I'm pooping.
3: Yeah.
1: My wife comes over, opens the door, which I will say, alarming.
3: That's pretty alarming, man. Like, you're mid-poo.
1: Hey, how's that?
3: And she was a courtesy flush. I wasn't ready for this.
1: And she goes, was that you? And I'm like, was what me? She's like, that banging. I'm like, no, I just thought maybe it was a car or you. And she's like, no. So as I'm finishing up, I pull up my extensive camera system of 22 cameras.
2: 22 now.
1: Well, I've got the 10, and then I've got another 12. But that's another story. I extensively go through all of the footage of the last, like, 5 minutes.
3: Right.
1: Don't see anything else. But I do notice something. One of the cameras I don't look at very often is right outside my garage. And I start to notice that there is a lot of debris starting to accumulate on, like, you know, the lights that sit next to your garage.
2: Not the dust.
1: Well, no, it's like sticks. And then I'm
2: dust.
1: Like, oh.
3: Someone's preparing to attack you.
1: Or they're stuffing the stuff to light my house on fire. Because we all know the fire department was just out there.
3: Right, yeah, of course.
1: But they're not going to get us because
2: you are well protected.
1: So I'm like, oh, what is that? That's weird. And I start scrolling back over several days, and it's gradually getting much bigger.
3: A very slow attack.
1: So there's a lot of, like, debris, a lot of sticks, a lot of, like, just random things. I'm like, what? How is that getting up there? It's, like, hasn't been that windy. So I'm like, I bet it's a bird building a nest.
3: That is a fairly normal thing.
2: Creating a home.
1: So I tell my wife, I'm like, maybe, I don't know what it was. I'm like, but I see a nest that's getting built right outside of our garage on our light. My wife's like, go take care of that. I'm like, so I grab a broom, open the garage door, and I go out to hit this nest and, you know, like, get it out. Just, you know, like what you do, you
3: clear the nest.
1: Clear the nest.
2: Were there baby birds inside?
1: My wife and I go out there together because this was a two-man job.
2: Clearly.
3: She gonna hold you up?
1: And it's like, maybe. Get on her back. She's very strong. And we get out there, and we see the nest. And right as I get ready to whack it with the broom to clear it off,
3: a cute little baby bird's like, Mommy, is that you?
1: Not a baby bird, but a mommy bird. A little mourning dove.
2: Oh, you can't. That's a part of your home now.
3: You murdered it.
1: So I took the broom back inside and went and got my 9.
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0: 833-YO-DUMMY is open 24-7 for all your hot takes.
3: So yesterday we got a voicemail basically informing us that Mahoney is invincible. Like, you could put him on the front lines of war and nobody could touch this man. And it was for one very... I know you don't want
4: to. I don't think I'm cut out. Like, man, there's a lot of brave and valiant people. I'm a big bitch. Like, I don't.
3: But,
4: and I'm a big target, too. Like, this guy said, like, I could take, what, a 5-inch? Since I have 5 inches of fat on my gut, I could take a 9mm?
3: Here's what he had to say.
5: Look, I think it's great that Dave has gotten in shape and all and lost weight and is feeling good about himself. But for Mahoney and Chris, well, I don't know about Chris. I've never seen him. But just want to point out that if you have 5 inches of fat around your tummy, you can prevent a bullet from reaching any vital organs. So, Mahoney, you're not fat. You're armored. And Dave, you're probably going to die.
6: Message deleted.
4: And also, you know, being bigger makes me a bigger target, man. I'm good. I'm good on this, man.
3: Apparently, that's not true.
4: Somebody else called the
3: voicemail at 833-YO-DUMMY to let us know.
7: I hate to penetrate the armor on Mahoney, and I don't think there's 5 inches there. But the caller who said that 5 inches of fat is going to stop a bullet or prevent it from reaching vital organs is mistaken. I'm calling BS on that. That is all. Have a good day.
6: Message deleted.
8: I'm asking ChatGPT, can fat prevent a bullet? Let's see.
3: I mean, sure, I guess it's possible, but I mean, it depends on the caliber of the gun. I mean, the bullet's designed to go through all of that.
8: Maybe if you were on, like, my 600-pound life, for sure.
3: Maybe if you were just a little braver and got fatter, what are you safer, Mahoney?
4: Because some people load, like, their shotgun shells with, like, instead of birdshot, they put salt in there. Yeah. So, like, maybe that's how I, like, add salt to my fries.
3: Mahoney just dies of self-induced sodium.
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2: Here's your 14 First Alert forecast. Partly to mostly sunny, breezy, hot and humid with a high of 93. Winds gusting 20 to 25. And overall, the heat index between 100 and 105. Storms will fire after midnight, lows down to 68. Friday, showers and storms likely in the pre-dawn hours until about 6, 7 Friday morning. A few severe thunderstorms are possible. Clearing skies Friday afternoon, highs at 84, and it will be less humid. Clear, cool Friday night, lows will dip to 62, and a decent-looking Saturday, mostly sunny, with a high of 86. I'm meteorologist Byron Douglas on 107.5 WABX.
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1: Mahoney, we're locked in a room together for 4+ hours a day talking, and normally, you know, you and I don't really argue about a lot of stuff.
5: Not much.
1: The McCrispy strips may be the end of us.
5: Well, I mean, you're just wrong, Dave.
1: No, you're wrong.
5: You need to learn to accept that you can't always be right, Dave.
1: No, the McCrispy, they're overrated, they're not flavorful, and the dipping sauce sucks.
5: You've had them
1: What's
5: once.
1: What's the upside?
5: One time.
1: Actually, I had them twice.
5: Did you?
1: Yeah, I wanted to give them another shot at a different McDonald's, and they still sucked.
5: Okay, well, I will respectfully disagree with you. I will agree we can find some common ground, because that's what we do here.
1: Well, maybe...
5: The dipping sauce does suck.
1: Okay, maybe we can agree on this. There was a recent study done by Seating Masters. They analyzed over 40,000 Yelp reviews, and they came out with a list of the best fast food fries in America.
5: Ooh,
1: okay. Who should be on the list?
6: Oh, you're asking. McDonald's is number one.
1: You think McDonald's is number one?
6: I mean, I know.
5: When they are hot and fresh, McDonald's fries are impeccable.
6: If you're
5: and
6: thinking of a fast food French fry,
5: that's
6: the fry that is the French fry.
5: You visualize.
6: Is
5: you visualize that fry for sure. I mean, and granted, it's not like the one that's best for you, but like the sugar and salt combination that they put on there to make them irresistible.
6: Top notch.
5: Hot, fresh fries from McDonald's, I could eat constantly, nonstop for the rest of my life.
6: I'll tell you which one's not going to be on that list, and this is going to come from a place of I've had too many of them be soggy, and people love disagreeing with me on this. In-N-Out. I'm sorry. I'm an In-N-Out fry hater. It's not going to be on the list.
5: I'll disagree with you on that, and I'll tell you, but I will agree with you on a certain point about that. In-N-Out fries by themselves are not phenomenal.
6: If you've got to cover and smother them, they're not good.
5: No, you have to put the salt on there. They give you the salt packet. If you don't put that salt packet on there and properly salt them, they are not going to be as good as they could be. But with the salt, they are a top five for me.
1: In-N-Out was number one. Number one on the list.
6: Garbage. Absolutely.
5: I mean, they're
6: not
5: fresh. They're made. You watch
6: absolutely
5: them how they're made.
6: Not.
5: You know, you see those kids in there. Smashing them potatoes into fries,
6: absolutely
5: frying them up.
6: Absolutely not. Absolutely not. Okay, so whatever. What's number two?
1: Shake Shack, second place.
5: Crinkle cut fries, mm-hmm. Also very good, I would say. I don't know if they're
6: what?
5: A number two, though.
6: No.
1: Freddy's came in number three.
5: I love a shoestring fry.
6: Mm-hmm. What is this list?
5: Do you not like shoestring fries?
6: I do not agree with any of these fries. What's the fourth?
1: Bojangles.
6: I haven't had a Bojangle fry in 100 years, so yeah. I can't even remember.
1: And then Chick-fil-A is number five.
6: Okay, that one should be in the top five.
1: The reason why Chick-fil-A fries are so elite is because they basically serve as little spoons for dipping sauce.
6: Certainly all of these are spoons for vessels
1: but
6: for sauce.
1: They're actually like shaped like a spoon, so they hold more.
5: See, and I'm going to disagree. Like,
6: wow.
5: Shake Shack, you need to have cheese with their fries to make them top tier. And I feel like that doesn't make you a top tier fry if you need something else
6: That's
5: on top
6: I'm
5: of them.
6: That's what I'm saying,
5: like,
6: man.
5: Like, McDonald's fries, you don't even
6: what?
5: Need ketchup. You could just raw dog them.
6: Those.
1: McDonald's
6: wow.
1: wasn't even in the top 10.
6: This list is full of elitists. These are not our people. This is not something that we should be giving propaganda to for the public for.
5: Like
6: these are not our people who took this survey.
5: Like, you know, like, not quite fast casual, but just below fast casual fries is what this feels like to me.
6: Oh, my
1: okay, so
6: gosh.
1: This list does have Arby's in there at number eight, and I would put Arby's at number two.
5: Only the curly fries, though.
4: Only the curly fries.
5: Do
4: they sell regular fries?
5: They have regular. They have regular fries.
6: Wow, I'm so genuinely disappointed. I have a lot of things to be disappointed about, and myself included in that. And this is taking the cake.
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1: From the WABX newsroom, I'm Amy Adams. A coding error has put the magistrate race in Union County in limbo by one vote. Aaron Schaefer defeated incumbent Dakota Jones 166-165 on May 19th. A hand recount on May 21st confirmed that tally. The county clerk says a voter notified him on Election Day before results were released that they had received a ballot that allowed them to vote in the wrong race. The county attorney got involved and the voter testified in circuit court. It is now up to a judge to decide who won the race. A second hearing will be held tomorrow. An Evansville man has been arrested and charged with child molestation. A 14-year-old female came to Holly's house for an interview where she reported that Daniel Littlepage had touched her inappropriately. When authorities spoke with Littlepage, he said the child crawled into bed with him and denied any wrongdoing. He confirmed to police that he would talk to her almost daily and that they sent many pictures back and forth, but said it was never anything of a sexual nature. Littlepage was convicted in 1993 of child molesting and murder in 1999. Evansville is offering to replace lead pipes in some West Side neighborhoods at no cost. Crews are checking in with homeowners along Broadway, Franklin Street, and Poplar Grove, checking the pipes that connect each house to the city's water main. Those pipes can be made of several materials, with lead being one of the most worrisome. Lead is dissolved by water and could end up in drinking water. The project is part of the lead and copper rule improvements from the EPA, which require the utility to identify all the service lines that connect homes to the water main. From the WABX Newsroom, I'm Amy Adams.

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2: Some groundbreaking news about Ozempic. It can make your wiener bigger.
3: Shut up.
4: If you're losing weight, like that's something that like fat guys have known for a long time. Like when I gain and lose 50 pounds, I can tell a significant difference in what's going on down there.
2: Oh, a significant difference?
4: I mean, like for me, it might not be for others, but for me,
2: it's double in size.
4: You're a mile, baby.
3: Yeah. So as a lady who doesn't have a wiener, let me ask you this.
2: Yeah.
3: So when you lose the weight around your pelvic area, it is seen more, right?
2: Yeah,
3: it's
2: sure.
3: kind of like a slimming effect, but like, does the spats are growing around it like a hot dog?
4: It's
3: bun?
4: Like when you're standing in a. It's like when you're like sitting in a tub and the water's going up. You know,
2: yeah.
4: That's the fat. You know, even though it's the same, everything's the same. It only a certain part shows over above the water.
3: Okay.
4: For that analogy.
3: Okay, thank you. No, seriously.
4: How is Ozempic? Is it just because the fat loss, or is there something else?
2: Well, I should ask you, Mahoney. You were the one that excitedly found this article yesterday for no reason at all.
4: You would think somebody wants to work smarter, not harder. I should jump on it, Ozempic. But here's the problem. Like, I just love food. I won't stop.
3: And it makes you not eat.
4: Yeah, and that's the thing. Like, I want to eat. Like, I would rather, like, work out and eat.
3: We work out to maintain mediocrity, really.
4: Yeah.
3: So
2: they're saying that men taking the weight loss drugs like Ozempic and Wegovy and everything else have reported that their junk appears larger losing weight.
3: They haven't gotten a ruler out.
2: Do you still get a ruler out? Like, when's the last time that you measured your
3: junk? I don't even think they've got rulers anymore.
2: Well, I'm looking over at Chris, and he looks suspicious. Do you regularly measure it?
5: No, but like the minute you said that, I was thinking, man, I haven't measured it in a while. I should go home and see where it's at these days.
2: Well, we're always hoping that it'll change.
3: Well, you can take the measuring tool on your iPhone and do it.
4: Yeah, there's LiDAR.
5: It's bigger than this iPhone, Audrey.
3: No, I'm not talking about the iPhone. I'm talking about there is a measuring tool app in your phone, and
4: LiDAR.
3: You do point to point.
5: I think I could definitely get fired from this building for doing that right now.
4: You can 3D scan a room.
3: Yes, you can.
4: Like,
3: diameter and radius of your doinker.
2: You can 3D scan your D. So in this case, they're saying that it's more just an optical thing because you're losing weight, so it's not actually making anything
3: bigger. Headline is so annoying. Reason why, you know how I feel about Ozempic, so we won't go there, but it is the reason why I do not like them. Because they're guess what? You're going to be able to cure your gambling problems and make your wiener bigger. Also, lose some weight. Doesn't that sound great? Yeah. Like, all those things are actually what they've said.
4: Yeah, it's not. My gambling's not a problem unless I quit.
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1: Here's your 14 First Alert forecast. Partly to mostly sunny, breezy, hot and humid with a high of 93. Winds gusting 20 to 25. And overall, the heat index between 100 and 105. Storms will fire after midnight, lows down to 68. Friday, showers and storms likely in the pre-dawn hours until about 6, 7 Friday morning. A few severe thunderstorms are possible. Clearing skies Friday afternoon. Highs at 84, and it will be less humid. Clear, cool Friday night. Lows will dip to 62. And a decent-looking Saturday, mostly sunny, with a high of 86. I'm meteorologist Byron Douglas on 107.5 WABX.
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1: I don't know what this is all about. 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
4: So a hot topic on the show as of late is who should pay on a first date. And it all stemmed from this gold digger test that these dudes were doing to chicks where at the they would ask them out on a date. And at the end of the date, they would slide them the bill. And if the girl wasn't at least willing to throw in some money on it, then she was labeled a gold digger.
5: Which, what a dumb test. So everybody, I think everybody could agree. This is only something that like a 20-year-old man would think was a good idea.
4: Yeah.
5: Like,
4: yeah.
5: Also, guys, we have nothing.
4: Right.
6: That
4: like,
6: part.
4: You're claiming that she's a gold digger, yet you have no gold, which is interesting.
5: Part. Wait until you have stuff to lose, guys. Wait until you have a 401k you've been paying into for 30 years.
6: And I feel like
5: and then that's on the line.
6: I feel like there's nothing that a rich man loves doing less than signing a prenup.
4: Right.
6: Like, I actually feel like we always are talking about rich men who don't sign prenups, and we're like, what are you doing?
4: Yeah.
5: Can't confirm. Poor signed a prenup.
4: In this case, there's a voicemail that we got from a young lady who said maybe we have it all wrong because she enjoys taking her man out.
7: So about the whole thing about who should pay on a date, I absolutely love spoiling my man. So I am super excited to see him in a week when I go visit him in Australia. And I'm going to absolutely spoil him. So, yeah, there are women out there that like to spoil their man.
6: You're also missing the point. You're missing the point. It is, we're having a discussion about a guy who took a girl out on a first date and then tried to bamboozle her into figuring out whether or not she was going to pay for the date because if she didn't, therefore, she equals gold digger. You're in a current relationship with a person. That's different.
4: Also, I mean, you don't have to spoil me by buying me stuff. There's other ways of doing that.
5: You wouldn't call it a relationship. I was like, when I was 18, 19, I was much thinner. I had abs.
4: You
5: was
4: sure
5: working
4: did,
5: out yeah. quite a bit. Uh-huh. I was a handsome lad.
4: There is one picture of Mahoney that he has from when he is like 17 years old, shirtless.
5: Oh, 19.
4: He's still,
6: on his desktop background.
4: Shows that to everyone.
5: Yes. but there was an older woman in my life who I did not think was interested in me. I just thought we were friends because she had a corporate job, but like bartended on the weekends.
4: Okay, so how old are you at the time?
5: I was 19, and she was 43, 44, so my age right now.
4: Yeah.
5: Good looking, like very attractive woman, but like older and like had a really good, like, you know, like was a regional manager.
4: There was no way that she could be interested in you.
5: We would go out, hang out, drink and stuff like that. And she would buy me like, you know, like tight fitting sweaters and pay for dinner and things of that nature.
4: She would buy you tight fitting sweaters.
5: Like from Abercrombie, you know, like a mock turtleneck.
6: Uh-huh. Well, that's just what girls do. We dress you better.
5: I will tell you this. I as a 43-year-old man, if I could go back in time and tell my younger self something, I'd be like, bro.
4: So if you had a time machine, you wouldn't like go back in time and
5: kill
4: and
5: Hitler. Kill That's Hitler. Too much work.
4: You would just go bang the 43-year-old chick that was into you?
5: Yeah, buy him in gifts and stuff.
4: Yeah.
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2: Gerald is with us today for Cover Your Ears. These are some of the biggest rock songs ever released, and you are trying to figure out what they are. Of course, the challenge is that they are cover songs that people have decided to do their own interpretation of and upload to the internet. Are you ready for your first one, my friend?
3: Yes, sir.
2: All right, this is from Bo Daddy Harris. It's got 812 views. Good luck.

0: second day my head stopped holding that. Then she stood in another way. I heard a bitch in me.
1: You sound exactly like a Bo Daddy.
2: Sounds like that he got a frog out. In his throat.
1: Legend. All right. Gerald, do you know it?
3: No, sir. I need to use my lifeline.
1: All right. You want to tag in Mahoney or Audrey?
3: Let's go with Mahoney.
4: That was Hotel California by the Eagles.
1: It was supposed to be.
4: Yeah. It was, Dave.
1: Okay.
2: I'm glad you didn't call on me because I was so distracted that I wasn't even paying attention to the words or songs. So my bad. My bad.
1: Okay. This next one is Rockin' Howie. It's got 160 views on this one. Let's see if you can get this one, Gerald.

0: we'll stop it right there. Oh, over yeah. to you, Gerald. Do you know that one?
1: That was Living After Midnight.
0: Bye.
1: And let me think here.
0: Mm-hmm.
1: Oh, gosh. Judas Priest.
0: There we go, brother.
2: Got it. Well done. Good job.
0: Okay, you got two, which means lifelines are gone. You are on your own. You just got to get one more, though. We have two more, if necessary. This next one is from Munich Productions. It's got 11,000 views, the most popular one of the day. And I will say that these guys, they certainly have a certain style and sound, but they are very talented. If you get this, you win. Here we go.

0: and we'll stop it right there. Did not really like that rendition. I normally like the stuff from Moonic Productions more, but Gerald, if you get this, you get the win today. Do you know it?
1: No. Do I have a lifeline left?
0: No, you can't win on a lifeline. So do you want to make any guess at all? Just toss something out there and see if maybe you get lucky?
1: Gosh.
0: All right, don't worry about it. We'll just move on.
2: We'll just move on.
0: That was supposed to be Highway to Hell by AC/DC, but the...
2: Interesting rendition.
0: Yeah. All right, so we're on to the last one here. This is from 5 Deb 5. It's got 6 views. Another very big song, though. So you got to get this one. You're on your own. Here we go. 30 seconds. Good luck.

0: Deb kind of sounds like a singing carton of cigarettes, but that aside, for the win, Gerald, do you know it?
1: That was Pink Floyd, Another Brick in the Wall.
0: It sure was.
2: Great job.
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I said, are you gonna be my girl? Take my hand and come with me, because you look so fine that I really wanna make you mine. I said you look so fine that I really wanna make you mine. 4, 5, 6, come on and get your kicks. Now you don't.

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7: Audrey, back in your single days, did you ever worry about being able to catch a man? Because I will say that we are notoriously easy to catch.
8: No, and it's not even that I'm easy to catch. It's that it's like I am a lover girl, so I feel like I have spidey sense. I have never had issue dating.
7: Yeah. Well, I mean, you're hot, so that.
8: Well, but I wasn't at one point.
7: Okay.
8: Like this is a glowing up experience. Okay, this is hard fought.
7: You had to battle through it.
8: I did, dude. I was trucking through the ugh.
7: Yeah.
8: I was uggo for a very, very long time.
7: Well, this 24-year-old woman from a rural part of China who was known as a beautiful criminal because she had an elaborate scheme, and her scheme was very simple. She just wanted to find rich guys in the United States, ring up about $1.4 million in money by robbing their houses and then just move on with her life. And the reason I say that we are notoriously easy to catch is because it worked. She didn't get busted until she got to her ninth different individual. So the whole idea was she wasn't going to like do an online swindling. She was actually going to pretend to be their significant other. And I mean, she's a pretty girl and everything else. So it's not a huge surprise that a bunch of guys were interested. But she would actually move in.
8: So this is a con woman.
7: It's a con woman, yeah.
8: Yeah, and this is actually really common.
9: She's still banging them though? I mean, got laid.
7: I would assume to like some degree, but
9: I mean, who hasn't been in a relationship like that? I mean, like this sounds way more successful than a lot of relationships I know dudes who've been in.
7: Yeah, I mean, dudes are like, yeah, I mean, I know you're stealing from me, but like, that's fine.
9: Yeah, yeah. At least you're hot.
7: Yeah, well, you're hot and we're hooking up. Like, whatever. Fine. It's got cost of doing business. Yeah,
9: that's right.
7: But she was stealing all kinds of stuff, high-end ticket items from these guys' houses. And like I said, she planned to do this with 10 different guys, and she almost made it the entire way through her little scheme because 8 guys just totally fell for it. She moved on to the 9th guy, and that's where she got busted.
8: She got
7: a little too greedy, and he had some security cameras set up in the house. Next thing you know, he sees her on the camera, caught her in the act of stealing on Valentine's Day of all days.
8: Love, my goodness.
7: Leading to her arrest. She, like I said, she had a plan for all of this, though. So even though she had this high-stakes theft plan going on, she was living incredibly frugally. She's only spending like $4 a day.
8: Well, because she's trying to get her bag, man.
7: Yeah.
8: Because she doesn't have to spend more than $4 a day because she's found, 8 for sure.
7: Sugar
8: and
7: daddy.
8: The possibility of 9 other men to spend their money on her. She didn't have to spend the money.
7: So, I mean, it's pretty wild the stuff that she was stealing, though, because she'd move into the houses and she'd hire...
8: Was she stealing, like, house pets? Like, what
7: was she would hire movers to rob the residences of, like, designer goods. Okay. But then furniture and appliances and sell
8: and
7: it all online.
8: No one called the cops on this lady?
7: That's what I guess
8: until
7: maybe...
8: Until the 9th person?
7: Maybe they were embarrassed. You know, it's like,
8: is she a lady for hire?
7: I mean, it kind of, in a way. But she stole, you know, a ton of money. And, you know, you come back to your house and you're 24-year-old.
8: I'm telling you, furniture is too expensive. If some lady came in and started stealing my freaking couch, I'm calling the cops. I don't care if you're an escort or not. You took my couch.
7: The couch is one thing. Like, my refrigerator, my washer and dryer. Like, what the hell, man?
8: That is so...
9: You stole my microwave?
8: That is so...
9: Where's my air fryer at?
8: That is ghetto.
6: That's a wrap.
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It's 107.5 WABX. Good morning, Temple on the Rock Workforce with you. Thanks for taking us along while you work today. On the way, we do have another shot for you to win those journey tickets. Details are on the way. Got classic rock on the way from AC/DC. Going to get the Let Outs. Right now, it's Soundgarden.

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0: from Back in Black. It's AC/DC 107.5 WABX. Hey there, it is Temple on the Rock Workforce, and all this week we've got those tickets for you to go see Journey. We'll play Heard It in a Rock Song this afternoon, just after 1 o'clock. Now, when you win those tickets, you are in it to win it for the grand prize upgrade to 6th row floor seats for the Journey concert. Next week, June 17th, Ford Center. Very few tickets are still available, so you got to kind of count on us to win them. Play Heard It in a Rock Song coming up this afternoon, just after 1. Another long block of rock on the way. Got some Green Day coming up, Billy Squire, and Whitesnake.
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Evansville. Plus, rock all day. Lots of sunshine today. High going up to around 93 tonight. A slight chance of some thunderstorms. Then some showers might be moving through. Overnight low 72. Tomorrow, partly sunny, high 86. 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

sleep. I'm counting sheep but running out. As time ticks by, still I try.

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Flim back in the Rock Penthouse this afternoon. He's got that triple play today. Three from Bullet Bob Seger. That's going to be brought to you by Liberty Federal Credit Union. Don't miss that triple play today. Classic Rock continues now. It's Fleetwood Mac.

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Temple on the Rock Workforce with you. Daddy Day coming up. We've got a big old prize package for you to win for your dad. Details are on the way. Got classic rock on the way. Some southern classic rock coming up from the Black Crows. I consider them pretty southern. And Lynyrd Skynyrd on the way right now. It's Ozzy.

0: once again from Shake Your Money Maker, Atlanta-based band, The Black Crowes, 107.5 WABX. It is Temple on the Rock Workforce with you. Father's Day coming up just a few weeks away. We want to get you prepared for Daddy Day. We've got a huge prize package for you to win worth over $600. You got a $75 gift card to Fusion Salon and Spa, a three-month family membership to the YMCA of Southwestern Indiana, and of course that big outing at the Otters game. 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You can text in the word dad, D-A-D, text that to 82474. On the way, got another long block of classic rock for the rock workforce.
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0: If you're looking for a game, you're out of luck. We don't play games. We race. Plastic Speedway,
1: 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It's another long block of classic rock on 107.5 WAVX.

What? I can't even do that. I couldn't even drop and give you one, okay? It's just not going to happen. Classic rock there from Twisted Sister. It's 107.5 WABX. Temple on the Rock Workforce, not very good at push-ups. Sunny skies for today. It's going to be nice. High of 93. Slight chance of thunderstorms tonight. Then a few showers moving through. Overnight low 72. Becoming sunny for tomorrow. Partly sunny skies pretty much with a high 86. Classic rock continues now with STP.

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On the way, it's the timeline. We're going to head back to 1978 today. That, of course, is brought to you by Space Monkey Records. They're located at Riverside and Highway 41. 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And we got that timeline on the way at noon. Join me for lunch, and we'll go back to 1978. Classic Rock continues now. Tom Petty with American Girl.

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13: And welcome into the Timeline, brought to you by Space Monkey Records. Today we're going back to a time when everyone was disco dancing. 1978 on the Timeline. The Saturday Night Fever soundtrack spent 24 consecutive weeks at number one on the Billboard 200. Simultaneously, the cinematic release of Grease spawned massive duets between John Travolta and Olivia Newton-John. June 20th, 1978, Grace Slick split with Jefferson Starship after a disastrous concert in Hamburg, Germany, when a heavily intoxicated Grace verbally abused the crowd and groped various fans and bandmates. And June 29th, 1978, Peter Frampton was nearly killed in a car accident in the Bahamas, suffering multiple broken bones, a concussion, and muscle damage. And we're kicking off the Timeline today, going back to 1978 with a song that was originally recorded in 1976, but was legally delayed due to a contract dispute between the band Heart and Mushroom Records. The song was officially released as a single in 1978. The lyrics detail a sinister, uncaring individual taking advantage of someone else's vulnerability. From 1978 on the Timeline, Heart with Heartless.

some water. Classic rock from Eddie Money on the timeline today from 1978. Written entirely by Eddie, the song tells the cinematic tale of an outlaw fleeing justice. The narrator loses a hand at cards, robs a rich man, and shoots someone on the Mexican border. The desperate cry, "Give me some water," comes as the posse finally catches up to him, leaving him staring at the hangman's tree. It's 107.5 WABX. It is Temple on the timeline today. We're going back to 1978. And Styx band member Tommy Shaw wrote this one based on his initial impressions of fellow bandmate Dennis DeYoung, serving as an encouraging message to his angry young man bandmate to stop looking through cynical eyes. In later years, Tommy admitted that he eventually began to see his own reflections in the lyrics as well. From 1978 on the timeline, it sticks with Fooling Yourself.

0: from the Ramones from 1978 on the timeline with I Wanna Be Sedated. It was the London lockdown for the band. Joey Ramone wrote the song between 1977 and 1978. Now, the band's manager was working them relentlessly, touring nearly 360 days a year. During a tour stop in London around Christmas time, the entire city shut down completely. Joey found himself trapped in a hotel room with nothing to do and nowhere to go, wishing he could just be chemically knocked out until it was time to play the next show. The Ramones, wrapping up the timeline today from 1978. The timeline is brought to you by Space Monkey Records. They've got the best selection of vinyl in the tri-state. 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Check out Space Monkey Records, Highway 41 and Riverside. Tomorrow on the timeline, we're going back to 1980. Got another long block of rock on the way. Pete Townsend coming up, AC/DC and Neil Young.
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Classic rock all day. Sunshine for today with a high 93. Thunderstorms possible tonight, low 72. Partly sunny on Friday with a high 86. 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

Are you practicing your na-na-na-na-nas? Because if you win these journey tickets, you're going to get to be singing along with the band. They're going to be here next week, June 17th at the Ford Center. We've got tickets for you to win on the way. We are getting ready to play Heard It in a Rock Song. Now, we're going to give you lyrics to listen for. When you hear us play the song with the lyrics, that's when you call in to win your journey tickets today. And when you win, you're in to win the grand prize upgrade to sixth row. Heard It in a Rock Song on the way. Classic rock now with GNR.

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0: 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We race.
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Temple on the Rock Workforce with you. Time now to play Heard It in a Rock Song. Win your journey tickets. They're going to be here next week, and we've got tickets for you to win. Not only are you going to win tickets, but you have a chance at winning the upgrade sixth row floor seats for Journey, the final frontier tour. This could be the last time ever anyone sees Journey, so you want to win these tickets. All right, we're going to give you the lyrics to listen for. When you hear us play the song with the lyrics, that's when you call in, be the fifth caller to win. Today we're listening for the song with this lyric. He smiled, so I got up and asked for his name. That don't matter, he said, because it's all the same. I said, can I take you home where we can be alone? When you hear us play the song with that lyric, be the fifth caller, 812-425-ROCK. That's 812-425-7625 to win. Once again, today's Heard It in a Rock Song lyric. He smiled, so I got up and asked for his name. That don't matter, he said, because it's all the same. I said, can I take you home where we can be alone? When you hear that song, be the fifth caller to win. We're playing Heard It in a Rock Song. Classic Rock now with Nazareth.

I decided to make sure my wife woke up with a big smile on her face this morning. Now, I can't have Sharpies in the house anymore. 107.5 WABX.

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1: This is your life. 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

0: Classic rock from Judas Priest and Breaking the Law. 107.5 WABX. It's Temple. We're playing Heard It in a Rock Song. I Love Rock and Roll from Joan Jett and the Blackhearts was the song we were listening for today. Looking for caller five. That is you. Who is this?
1: It's Lance.
0: Lance, my brother. Yeah. Are you ready to go see Journey?
1: Yes, ma'am.
0: All right. We got you tickets to go see Journey next week at the Ford Center, and you're in to win those grand prize floor seats. We'll announce that winner on Friday. Congratulations, Lance.
1: Good deal. I've been trying hard all week.
0: Well, you got them, buddy.
1: All right.
0: Got one more pair of tickets to give away tomorrow, just after 1 o'clock. Listen to play Heard It in a Rock Song. Win your Journey tickets. Then we're going to have that big grand prize drawing for floor seats to see Journey on the 6th row next week at the Ford Center. Play Heard It in a Rock Song tomorrow to score those tickets. Got another long block of rock coming up. Metallica, Van Halen, and Pink Floyd all on the way.
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9: Edward Cabrera on the mound today for the Chicago Cubs. 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It's Hunter Dobbins on the mound for St. Louis, plus 119. Christian Scott for the Mets, minus 143, 9 under the total. The White Sox currently a half game in front of the Cleveland Guardians of the AL Central. Cleveland minus 135 to win the division title. The White Sox plus 310. They're minus 101 against the Braves today at Wrigley Field, where the White Sox have won 7 straight. 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

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Congratulations to our latest Journey ticket winner. We've got more tickets to give away tomorrow. One more pair. We are going to play Heard in a Rock Song just after one. Make sure you are listening to win. We're inside a long block of rock now. It's Van Halen.

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It is Temple on the Rock Workforce with you. Sunshine for the remainder of the afternoon. High 93 today. Tonight, slight chance of some thunderstorms and showers. Overnight low 72. Partly sunny for tomorrow with a high going up to 86. This song written when Steven Tyler actually mistakenly identified Vince Neil for a hot chick.

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Boston, 107.5 WABX. Got one more pair of tickets for you to win to see Journey next week and a chance at an upgrade to floor seats. All the details are on the way. Classic rock coming up. Got some Skid Row, the Scorbs right now. Sir Elton John.

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0: 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Temple on the Rock Workforce with you all this week. We've had your journey tickets tomorrow. One more pair of tickets to give away. Then everybody goes into the drawing for the 6-row floor seats to see Journey next week. It is the final Frontier Tour at the Ford Center on June 17th. You can look. There are a few, very few, tickets still available through Ticketmaster or at the Ford Center box office. It is almost a sellout, so this is pretty much your only way to win your tickets to see Journey. Make sure you're listening tomorrow just after 1 o'clock. We play Heard It in a Rock song for you to win. On the way, you got another long block of rock coming up. Got some Fleetwood Mac, Loverboy, and Skynyrd.
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WABX. Flim on his way into the Rock Penthouse this afternoon. Got that triple play on the way. Back to back to back. 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

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It's Flim. That awkward moment when a classmate of yours, not necessarily somebody you're rooting for bad stuff to happen to, but not necessarily somebody that you were besties with either. Now, is somebody that you were acquaintances with and you're okay with, and they're having a bad time. They're going through some stuff and making some bad choices. Awkward when you see them in the news. I'm not going to elaborate. It's just, dang, bro. You could do this. Just get it together, Brian. I got some Thin Lizzy, Creedence Clearwater on the way. Let's do some Black Crowes, WABX.

0: Gotta get a jump start on the weekend, no doubt. Then Lizzie, Evansville's Classic Rock, your home for Dave and Mahoney in the morning, 107.5 WAVX. Dad's Day coming up really soon. You want to hook Dad up for Father's Day, right? How's that even a question? Of course you do. We got a killer Father's Day prize package up for grabs. A three-month family membership to the YMCA Southwestern Indiana. They got some awesome facilities here, by the way. An outing with the Evansville Otters, including 10 tickets to a home game and $250 in Otters bucks to use on concessions or merch. The catch with that is you can't use it on beer. You know, yeah. Obvious reasons. And then $75 gift card to Fusion Salon and Spa. Now, before you're like, wait a minute, that sounds like a girl's gift, Lim. Have you ever been to a masseuse? My thing is this. You work hard, you deserve to be able to play hard and relax hard as well. That's where the Fusion Salon and Spa comes in. 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Some AC/DC, George Thorogood, Paul McCartney, and Wings on the way. Yes, that one from the movie Live and Let Die. That one.
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In the middle of a long block of rock, doing that solo drinking. Just don't be doing no driving afterwards. I'm talking about that awkward moment that classmate made a bad choice. George, WABX.

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0: mentioned this before, but it bears repeating. You got to find balance there. 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You can't do them so cheap that you're losing money. 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

Dave Mahoney in the morning. Evansville's Classic Rock 107.5 WABX is Flemos. Get my flirt on with the gal pal just a few moments ago. I was like, yeah. I'm trying to, you know, sweeten her up because I know she's going through some stuff and we got to get her some dental work here. So it's coming. I'm probably going to have to take a little road trip some point the end of the month, I believe is when it's scheduled. But we can still do the fun dirty talk. That's always encouraged.

should definitely stay and check out this block of rock I got lined up for you. The Eagles, some Heart, your fix Floyd just around the corner. And a lot of people checking out these festivals. Bonnaroo going on this week, I believe, down there in Middle Tennessee. There's a really cool yacht festival up there in the Twin Cities if you're up for a road trip. Mind you, it's a roughly 11, 12-hour road trip to the Twin Cities. And it's on the St. Paul side of the Mississippi. This venue is right off the Mississippi River in the Twin Cities. I was toying with the notion of going up there with a girlfriend and meeting up with a buddy of mine from college so we could just kind of hang out and jam out with some of the bands up there. It seems like the Sunday of that festival seemed like the best one. And you can't forget about the two back-to-back killer

0: festivals, the Highland Festival grounds in Louisville. I'm talking about Bourbon and Beyond and Louder Than Life. 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

My kids wanted to know what it was like for me growing up. 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

I just picture in that music video. I have to rewatch it again. Courtney Cox, her big break in that music video right there, Dancing in the Dark, Bruce Springsteen. It's 107.5 WABX. Black and Rock in Progress, some Tom Petty.

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Rollins. You gotta like that, flaunt it like that, ladies. Okay, and dudes, if you got a foxy lady, cherish the one you got. I mean, well, hopefully she's not toxic anyway, because that's the thing too. Toxic significant others. Yeah. Avoid that like the plague. Once you see any signs of that, get out while you can. Like, vanish. 107.5 WABX, Guns N' Roses.

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0: drink, not like multiple ones. Good God, that can add up. It kind of makes me glad that I never developed that as a habit, because good God, is that expensive. Have you been to some of these bars and how much those shots cost, man? That adds up eventually, man. Have a hell of a bar tab. 107.5 WABX, where tomorrow you got one more chance. Just after one, you get to play a game called Heard It in a Rock Song. Tipple gives you those rock song lyrics. You hear that song play, you're a certain caller, you're going to win tickets to that show. What show? Journey, their Final Frontier Tour at the Ford Center this coming Wednesday. And one winner this week is going to get upgraded to those sixth row floor seats. Might as well be you, right? Runner Concert Connection, 107.5 WABX. And while there is no Journey coming up in this particular block of rock, I do have The Who, the Chili Peppers, and Ozzy on the way. That's right, we'll hop on the train next.
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6: The NBA Finals shifting to San Antonio for Game 5 on Saturday night, with the Knicks now up 3-1. A comeback for the ages on Wednesday in Game 4, rallying from 29 points down, winning 107-106. And now the Spurs are facing elimination. They're a 5.5-point home favorite Saturday night, minus 108 against the spread. The Knicks, a win away from the championship, getting 5.5, minus 112. On the money line, New York plus 166, San Antonio minus 198. The over-under sitting at 216.5, with the over minus 212. The under is minus 108. 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

she and I have discussed it. We're going to take the road trip to Effingham, hop on the train to Chi-Town, and, you know, kind of rock it out in Chi-Town. Do a few fun things, you know. I'll probably scout out some fun things to take our kiddos to at a later date. I mean, I'm thinking we're going to take them to Navy Pier at least. Possibly Lincoln Park Zoo, the Bean. But I got to make sure Ian doesn't bring something inappropriate to stick on the Bean, because he's heard those stories. If you know, you know, and I'm not going to say anything more about that. 107.5 WABX and the Chili Peppers.

I'm not going to say seems like it was yesterday that that was a brand new hit song, because it doesn't really seem like it was that short time ago. I was literally in sixth grade, but it was kind of like the summer coming out of sixth grade, going to seventh grade. You know what I mean? 107.5 WABX, Jay Giles Band, and the song They Got Stuck Inside Your Head in early 82. This one...

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Alice in Chains, Evansville's classic rock, 107.5 WABX. 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And a dance floor anthem in, the early 80s at least. 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
1: And discipline remains mercifully.
2: Yes, and neither would you, Derek, this star nonsense.
1: Yeah.
2: No, it is it.
1: I'm sure of it.

0: I kind of miss those days when the flights were cheap. But when was that? Okay. I recall an inexpensive round trip back in my college days. And back then, I thought it was a little pricey. But now, I'm like, man, that's a bargain. It was a little tight on my budget back in my college days because, well, I was pretty broke in my college days. So, yeah, that round trip down to visit my buddy, my college buddy in Florida on his summer vacation because he's on summer vacay. And I'm working at the campus radio station, right? So I'm taking a little time off, take the round trip flight, and yeah. Just a little bit over $200. ATA, which no longer exists, out of Indy, down to South Florida, visit my buddy down there. And yes, we dropped off some demos and resumes, even though there was no way that we'd consider us. We were so green back then. Got some Tom Petty, Kansas, and Metallica coming up.
1: I honor my father because he is not a loser.
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Dave Mahoney in the morning. You got Temple taking you through your workday from 10 to 3. And High Noon, she takes you to a specific year in rock history with a WABX timeline brought to you by Space Monkey Records. Now, today's timeline just so happened to be the year 1978. Disco was a big thing back then, but the rock tunes were pretty rockin' awesome, as you heard. Now, tomorrow's timeline is when pop radio didn't know what to do because disco was dying out and they were starting to get a little ballady and somewhat country because there was a certain John Travolta movie that came out and had a bunch of country music crossovers. Fortunately, the rock tunes were still pretty awesome in 1980. 107.5 WABX. Gary.

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thought of myself as a city slicker back in the day, but these days I'm like, I can rock it out in the city, don't get me wrong, but I'm thinking beach vibes these days. The waves crashing, you know. Now, I could be like a city of the backdrop by the beach, you know, like Miami. I'm down with that. Long Beach, okay. Hey, you want to hook Dad up this Father's Day? Of course you do. And we got a killer Father's Day prize package up for grabs, okay? When you text Dad A 24-74, you're going to get a prize package worth over $600. 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Get in on it. Scott Steele is coming in next. Got your 80s day a little bit over an hour from now. 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